wind to guide him on his mission. He knows his friend the wind is always standing by. Mujik smells the wind that comes from far away. Mujik

me when I come. 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Deep down in the jungle, I start banging my first bongo. Every monkey like to be in my place instead of me, cause I'm the king of bongo, baby, I'm the king of bongo bong.

I'm there. 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My name is David, and you don't know me, but I've been watching you some times now, and I really want to tell you something. I want to tell you that I love you. I wanted to put the Stevie Wonder song, but I'm gonna tell it myself. I said to myself, well, I really want to tell you I love you, and I want to.

go like clockwork here and there. On a line so cool, so square. 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

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There's something I gotta ask you. I just wanna know, what are you gonna do for me?

0: Alors, le plus étonnant encore, c'est que Johnny B. Goode n'aurait jamais dû être ce country boy, gars de la campagne, qu'évoque donc la chanson, mais bien un black boy, à l'égal de Chuck Berry et Johnny Johnson, dans une Amérique encore peu acquise à l'égalité raciale. 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
1: A bunch of guys was in this bar room. Most of them had been there half the day. They'd been telling jokes and fairy tales, lying just to pass the time away. And suddenly, someone cracked the barroom door and then pushed it open wide. And this huge, tall dog dude bowed his head and stepped inside. I wonder where he's from, some blonde asked. The wind must have blown him in. But an old Dutchman offered him a drink. What will it be, whiskey, rum, or gin? Sicken Fido, a redhead shouted. Show him his way back to the street. But the Great Dane just walked over and licked his hand and laid down at his feet. He said, if you'll spare me that drink, Dutchman, I promise I'll tell you how. That I came to be the helpless sight that stands before you now. I used to be an artist, not one who sits and fiddle out on the curb. But in my day and time, my music was considered superb. I wrote a song about a poor kid raised down in New Orleans. It didn't make the Hall of Fame, but it bought us shrimp, rice, and beans. He kept at it until he made the big time, playing town after town. Until he met a woman he fell in love with, and it really turned his life around. She had eyes like Cleopatra, and a head of luxurious hair. With the brilliance of her beauty, none other could compare. When she lifted her eyes to his, her lips would fall apart. Each time she allowed him kiss her, it near petrified his heart. But when he asked her would she marry him, he'd give her everything he had. She turned and walked away, and it nearly drove him mad. He promised her a half a million, and would even pay in advance, if she would let him prove himself, or at least give him a chance. And if he should go blind, and had to use his hands to feel, he would hire someone to do her work and prepare her every meal. How could a man love a woman so much? Not one of you would think. Well, I did, and I still do. Hey, Dutchman, you promised me a drink.
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0: Nous sommes toujours avec Chuck Berry et sa chanson donc Johnny B. Goode, qui dès sa sortie en 1958, donc lui assure un succès fulgurant. 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

town. 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She said, come on in now, buddy, you know my husband just now left. Showing up just now, Leo. Showing up just now, Leo.

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Oh, well, he's a, oh, well, he's a, oh, well, he's a.

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Yes, sir. You got a right, baby. Ain't nobody gonna bother you. Tell you. Once I was climbing the garden wall, I slipped and had a terrible fall. I fell so hard.

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Really, I do. And guess what? Everybody's still not singing. There's a few right down front here that's not singing. We're gonna dedicate this verse to those who will not sing. Yes, sir. Mm-hmm.

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Some are brown, some are black. A cat starts a walking, he's a easy to track.

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I watched how the slug writhed and squirmed. It tried to escape me and my burning salt. The slug made no sound. But I'm sure if I was turned inside out and dipped in salt, I would scream. I remember how the slug glistened and respirated until I put the salt on it. And how I tried to get away, secreting a yellowish-green mucus in great quantities that bubbled slightly. My fascination turned to revulsion as the slug writhed and tossed from side to side, secreting even more yellow-green mucus to try and beat the salt. It was a losing battle for the slug. Because when it had succeeded in rubbing some of the salt off with great effort, I would simply turn the salt shaker on the slug and the game would start over. Eventually, I got bored and left the slug, still writhing in vain, trying to get free of the salt bath that eventually sucked the slug dry. Later, I imagined that my whole body was a tongue. I was dipped in salt.

bazaar, created by the great wizard of the New World to delight those who would have melody or be amused. I can sing you tender songs of love. I can give you merry tales and joyous laughter. I can transport you to the realms of music. I can cause you to join in the rhythmic dance. I can lull the babe to sweet repose, or waken in the aged heart soft memories of youthful days. No matter what may be your mood, I am always ready to entertain you.